already in the past produced records. These records were successful and produced considerable results. But the funds have been spent, and very well spent. And for this reason, we're now producing

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1: Harmony, euer 80er Radio plus Kamelle, Klüngel und Kürbis on top.
2: We're not creative enough. We're not.

I'll tell you what I think. I think she's a cow. She's let you down too many times now. Let's go for a drink.

0: Jette und Alaaf, Narren und Hellau, Harmonie plus Karneval.
1: Sally called when she got the word.